0: what's up, what's up? 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
1: Oh yeah. Oh yeah. Everything gonna be all right this morning. Oh yeah.